0: 928.
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His absence has made me strong. And I love my mother, but she had troubles with God.

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